learn to play them drums. 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Oh, we could have some. And he's up there, what's that? Hawaiian noises. 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